0: One more. 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

0: 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Alegría de vivir.
1: I never take anything for granted. Only a fool maybe takes things for granted. Just because it's here today, it can be gone tomorrow. Only a fool maybe takes things for granted. Just because it's here today.

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1: 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They brought an intelligent elephant, and Nelly was her name. One dark night, she slipped her iron chain, and off she ran to Hindustan and was never seen again.